sing this with me now, so that in the event someone asks you the reason for the hope that you have, you can simply say this, okay? Are you ready?

0: in small towns, in big cities, you came together as Democrats, Republicans, and Independents to stand up and say that we are one nation.
1: El idioma no es una frontera para nosotros. En Life FM, una misma canción en dos idiomas.